can see how to stream the show wherever you might be, as well as donate if you wish to do that. There are a lot of great shows over WGOT's radio broadcast, so I encourage you to check out the schedule and tune in to those you enjoy. I'm coming to you week to week through Hippie Sessions. This will be the only place you'll locate this particular show, so hope you enjoy it. Today we're going to start it off with a song from Steppenwolf called Hippo Stomp.

0: So thanks for tuning in to Hippie Sessions this week. I hope you've enjoyed the show and hope you'll tune back in next week for some more exciting music from the mid-60s to mid-70s. 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Till we meet again, take care.
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5: 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Gertner, and I'd like to let you know what we're going to listen to before we all get to listening to it together. 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

Screedin', deep blue neon, Bud Light light, Bud it to my left, Bud it to my right. Oh, honky tonk, Saturday night, mixing in the politics and fixing the fight. If there's anything to get them back getting along, it's a good old-fashioned title stopping country song.

H.R. Gertner here, your host of the Red Pony Music Hour on WGOTLP Gainesville. That's 100.1 FM, low power to the people. It's the GOAT, Gainesville's community radio. Thanks for tuning in. I'd like to let you know what you've been listening to. We kicked off today's show with Play Cowboys from Ty Siegel. Followed that with Solid Country Gold from Todd Snyder. And then you heard Caldera 2. From A La La's. Now here comes Borehole from Russian Circles.

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Thanks for thinking about it. Back to the moment at hand, I'd like to let you know what you've been listening to. And you just heard Your Shoes Are Gonna Explode from Spencer Radcliffe. Before that, it was Lost Boys from Phoebe Bridgers. And before that, you heard Borehole from Russian Circles. Now here comes King Gizzard and the Lizard Wizard with Rapid Alpha Decay.

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Gertner here, your host of the Red Pony Music Hour on WGOT-LP Gainesville. 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Independent, non-profit, volunteer-driven radio right here in Gainesville, Florida. Thanks for tuning in. I'd like to let you know what you've been listening to. You just heard Temple Street from John Vanderslice. Before that, it was Dawn of a New Man from Jim E. Brown. Before that, you heard Rapid Alpha Decay from King Gizzard and the Lizard Wizard. And here comes Black Hall from Gata Morta.

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0: 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I'm sure we got something, but...

0: Here we are at the end of another edition of the Red Pony Music Hour on WGOTLP Gainesville. 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Back to the moment at hand, though. I'm your host, H.R. Gertner, and I'd like to let you know what you've been listening to before I let you go. So we kicked off the final set of today's show with Black Hall from Gata Morta. Follow that with Country Music from Charlie Crockett. After that, you heard Burn the Other End from Billy Strings. And then we closed the show with Florida Water Blues from Twisted Teens. So thanks again for tuning in.
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Welcome to this week's Salivating of Moist Fluids. It's that liquid drum and bass show to get your juices flowing. I am your host, DJ Thumpa Lee. Kicking it off with the Meters with their classic track, City Strut, going back to 1973. We're gonna be kicking off the liquid with 481 by Liquid Theory, so gear up, do what you like to do, and enjoy the ride.

Moist fluids. We started the show off with Sissy Strut by Meters, 4A1 by Liquid Theory, Pieces by Neuron. That last song was Kyoto by Makors. Next on the deck is When I Look in Your Eyes by Naz.

We just heard When I Look in Your Eyes by Naz, Desanka by Alex Perez, and that last song was Broken Light by Driver Rufo. Local community radio stations that you should be supporting are 97.3 WHPW in Harpswell, Maine, 89.9 WERU in Blue Hill, Maine, 91.9 WDRT in Viroquois, Wisconsin, 96.1 KACR in Alameda, California, 91.1 WGDR in Plainfield, Vermont, 91.7 WGDH in Hardwick, Vermont, 91.5 WOOL in Bellows Falls, Vermont, 95.5 WKFH in Elwood City, Pennsylvania, and 100.1 WGOT in Gainesville, Florida. And everybody out there tuned in around Medford, Oregon, who's hearing this show. Yeah. And yeah, thank you all for listening, tuning in, turning on, dropping out with me. Isn't it awesome? And the next song we got lined up for you on the deck is slightly different. Brand new track from Bop. And this song is called Rumination.

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I'm high tech. But I gotta see it to believe it. If I saw you and you was like that and you was nice, my respect level is at an all-time high. When it's time to lace these up against whoever it was, then I know where I stand in that way. I know where I stand, which is why I'm able to work the way I work.

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I know where I stand, which is why I'm able to walk the way I walk.

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1: Moist fluids. We just heard Rumination by Bob. Run a red light by Everything But the Girl. Good Days, a Good Raise by Rivon. And that last song was I Dreamer by Timbo. The next song on the deck is Ticket to Your Fantasy by Bad for Life and Charlie Young.

You are tuned into Voice Fluids. We just heard Ticket to Your Fantasy by Bad for Life and Charlie Young, and that last song was Simple Paradise by Andy Malix, and that was the Cobist remix, bringing it back in where we started the whole hour off with Sissy Strut by The Meters. And I like to say, stay tuned. After your station's top of the hour formal formalities, and we'll be right back with hour number two. Hey, thanks for listening.

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2: Welcome back to hour number two, Voiced Fluent. Kicking it off with Axel F. by Harold Faltermeyer. Going back to the Beverly Hill Cop soundtrack 1984. We're going to kick off the second hour of Liquid with Reminiscence of a Place That Feels a Lifetime Away by Lanise. And it's the Dan Atlas.

Fluids. We started the second hour off with Axel F. by Harold Faltermeyer, going back to 1984. Reminiscent of a Place That Feels a Lifetime Away by Lanise, and that was the Dan Atlas remix. Swing Street by Liquid Theory and Antoinesco. And that last song was Another Minute by Swedish House Mafia, and that was the Anas Samir remix. And the next song we've got for you is Send Shots by Rudimental, Original Coffee, and Winnie.

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I may do wrong, I do right. Through the sunshine or rain, I have to choose life.

Moist fluids. Oh man, we just heard Another Minute by Swedish House Mafia, and that was the Anas Samir remix. Send Shots by Rudimental, Original Coffee, and Winnie. Round Town by Anne and Olivia Rose. Rival by Phil Tangent and Malachi. And that last song was Blue Skies by Business As Usual and Ryder Shafiq. And man, we are salivating. We're hungry. We want more. 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Oh, that's WOOL. And 95.5 WKFH in Elwood City, Pennsylvania. 100.1 WGOT in Gainesville, Florida. And all y'all out there tuned in, turned out, and turned on in Medford, Oregon, that are listening to this show. And I don't know what radio center you are hearing me on, because, well, that's just the mystery. And thus brings us to this week's Dose of Jungle. We got a bunch of brand new tracks lined up for you. It might go over the 15-minute mark, but well, we'll still see. And we're gonna kick it off with Finding Waves by Con Man and Evasion.

Moist fluids. We just heard Finding Waves by Con Man and Evasion. Flaccid Fanatic into Genre both by Blade. And we're just gonna keep it going with another song from Con Man. This is Going On.

thus concludes this week's salivating of moist fluids. The last song we heard was Going On by Con Man. The song behind me is JB Jungle by Be Crazy and Our Secret. This show has been produced and recorded here in Langskirch, Germany. For the Pacifica Radio Network is broadcast on your local nonprofit community radio station. I'd like to thank you all for tuning in, turning on, and dropping out with me. Be good to each other. Be the best inspiration you could be for one another. Love one another. Be tolerant. Yeah, it's all about love, right? Yeah. Not sure where this is gonna go or how it's gonna end, but it will soon enough. There was a time when I actually knew things. Lots more of positive vibes and positive thoughts and positive words. But definitely, until next week, I'm gonna bring it right back in to where we started off this hour with Axel F. by Harold Faltermeyer to end it all. And

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2: In the slight misty haze, which all foray, let me tell you, in the ephemeral foray, there's always a fairy control where the misty, risey huff there, and so she was completely lost in.

Hello there. Welcome to Dirty Laundry with Karen, coming from KXCR Florence. I am so happy to have you join me for this next hour of music, and I'm revisiting some of the musicians that I've really enjoyed listening to and playing over these years, and checking out new ones, of course. I like to make a note for myself when I hear music that I like to look the bands up, the people up, to learn more about them, how they came to be, where they came from, and it's always an interesting journey. It's kind of like college without having to pay tuition. I want to thank Pacifica Radio Network, all the affiliate stations that support and play Dirty Laundry, and thank you to Younger Brother for Dirty Laundry's music, and I greatly appreciate you all for tuning in and listening. I have somebody I've played a number of times in the past. He is a Danish indie artist. His name is Anders Trent Muller. He goes by Trent Muller. He's a multi-instrumentalist based in Copenhagen. It's so interesting to read about where their style and influences come and to read about all the different genres. I'm reading some right now I've never heard of, like minimal, glitch. I've heard of dark wave, trip hop, down tempo. And he was influenced by Susie and the Banshees, by My Bloody Valentine, Slow Dive, Joy Division, The Cure. Wow, all the bands I love. So we're going to start with a Trent Muller song. Actually, there will be two in a row. The first will be Moan. So let's hear it.

I played you Moan from Trent Muller, followed by another called Darklands. From The Black Dog, Neither, Neither, and the last was Still on Fire by Trent Muller. And you've been listening to Dirty Laundry with Karen, coming from KXCR Florence. Here's another musician I really enjoy. His name is Sebastian Tellier. He is a French singer, songwriter, and multi-instrumentalist. He has composed music for French films, and he looks like a very interesting guy, and it kind of shows by he's influenced by Salvador Dali and Stevie Wonder and some other people that are French, and I can't identify them. But he plays a really wonderful mix of music, and I would love to go see Sebastian Tellier sometime. I don't know if he ever comes to America, but you never know. And this song from Sebastian Tellier is Plain Loon 2.

I played you Plain Loon 2 by Sebastian Tellier, Snowfall from Paper Diamond, Tu Giradishi e Toi Dishi from The Dining Rooms, Harmless from Cool Heat, Borderlands from The Polish Ambassador. Actually, The Polish Ambassador was, I believe, in Eugene not that long ago. And the last was from Dumbhead. The song was called Coda. And I've reached just about the end of this week's show. I thank you so much for joining me on Dirty Laundry coming from KXCR Florence. I wish you a wonderful week. I want to thank Pacifica Radio Network, all the affiliate stations that support Dirty Laundry, and Younger Brother for Dirty Laundry's music. And here we go with Lime Habit from Polica. Until we meet again.

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Welcome to this week's Salivating of Moist Fluids. It's that liquid drum and bass show to get your juices flowing. I am your host, DJ Thumpa Lee. Kicking it off with the Meters with their classic track, City Strut, going back to 1973. We're gonna be kicking off the liquid with 481 by Liquid Theory. So gear up, do what you like to do, and enjoy the ride.

Moist fluids. We started the show off with Sissy Strut by Meters, 481 by Liquid Theory, Pieces by Neuron. That last song was Kyoto by Makors. Next on the deck is When I Look in Your Eyes by Naz.

least minutes. We just heard When I Look in Your Eyes by Naz, Desanka by Alex Perez, and that last song was Broken Light by Driver Rufo. Local community radio stations that you should be supporting are 97.3 WHPW in Harpswell, Maine, 89.9 WERU in Blue Hill, Maine, 91.9 WDRT in Viroqua, Wisconsin, 96.1 KACR in Alameda, California, 91.1 WGDR in Plainfield, Vermont, 91.7 WGDH in Hardwick, Vermont, 91.5 WOOL in Bellows Falls, Vermont, 95.5 WKFH in Elwood City, Pennsylvania, and 100.1 WGOT in Gainesville, Florida. And everybody out there tuned in around Medford, Oregon, who's hearing this show. Yeah. And yeah, thank you all for listening, tuning in, turning on, dropping out with me. Isn't it awesome? And the next song we got lined up for you on the deck is slightly different. Brand new track from Bop. And this song is called Rumination.

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I'm high tech. I gotta see it to believe it. If I saw you and you was like that and you was nice, my respect level is at an all-time high. When it's time to lace these up against whoever it was, then I know where I stand in that point. I know where I stand, which is why I'm able to work the way I work.

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I know where I stand, which is why I'm able to work the way I work.

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1: Moist fluids. We just heard Rumination by Bob. Run a red light by Everything But the Girl. Good Days, a Good Raise by Rivon. And that last song was I Dreamer by Timbo. The next song on the deck is Ticket to Your Fantasy by Bad for Life and Charlie Young.

You are tuned into Voice Fluids. We just heard Ticket to Your Fantasy by Bad for Life and Charlie Young, and that last song was Simple Paradise by Andy Malix, and that was the Cobist remix, bringing it back in where we started the whole hour off with Sissy Strut by The Meters. And I like to say, stay tuned. After your station's top of the hour formal formalities, and we'll be right back with hour number two. Hey, thanks for listening.

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3: Welcome back to hour number two, Voiced Fluids. 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Going back to the Beverly Hill Cop soundtrack 1984. We're going to kick off the second hour of Liquid with Reminiscence of a Place That Feels a Lifetime Away by Lanise. And it's

Fluids. We started the second hour off with Axel F. by Harold Faltermeyer, going back to 1984. Reminiscent of a Place That Feels a Lifetime Away by Lanise, and that was the Dan Atlas remix. Swing Street by Liquid Theory and Antoinesco. And that last song was Another Minute by Swedish House Mafia, and that was the Anas Samir remix. And the next song we've got for you is Send Shots by Rudimental, Original Coffee, and Winnie.

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1: Moist fluids. Oh, man. We just heard Another Minute by Swedish House Mafia, and that was the Anas Samir remix. Send Shots by Rudimental, Original Coffee, and Winnie. Around Town by Anae and Olivia Rose. Rival by Phil Tangent and Malachi. And that last song was Blue Skies by Business As Usual and Ryder Shafiq. And man, we are salivating. We're hungry. We want more. 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Oh, that's WOOL. And 95.5 WKFH in Elwood City, Pennsylvania. 100.1 WGOT in Gainesville, Florida. And all y'all out there tuned in, turned out, and turned on in Medford, Oregon, that are listening to this show. And I don't know what radio center you are hearing me on because, well, that's just the mystery. And thus brings us to this week's Dose of Jungle. We got a bunch of brand new tracks lined up for you. It might go over the 15-minute mark, but well, we'll still see. And we're gonna kick it off with Finding Waves by Con Man and Evasion.

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1: We just heard Finding Waves by Con Man and Evasion. Flaccid Fanatic into Genre Both by Blade. And we're just gonna keep it going with another song from Con Man. This is Going On.

0: thus concludes this week's salivating of moist fluids. The last song we heard was Going On by Con Man. The song behind me is JB Jungle by B Crazy and R Secret. This show has been produced and recorded here in Langskirch, Germany. For the Pacifica Radio Network is broadcast on your local nonprofit community radio station. I'd like to thank you all for tuning in, turning on, and dropping out with me. Be good to each other. Be the best inspiration you could be for one another. Love one another. Be tolerant. Yeah, it's all about love, right?
1: Right?
0: Yeah. So yeah, not sure where this is going to go or how it's going to end, but it will soon enough. There was a time when I actually knew things. Lots more of positive vibes and positive thoughts and positive words. But definitely, until next week, we're going to bring it right back in to where we started off this hour with Axel F. by Harold Faltermeyer to end it all. And this is your DJ, Thumple Lee, signing out.
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5: Prague is alive and well in the 21st century. But I'm feeling a little jazzy, and I'm feeling kind of old.

The song that opened this episode of Prague is Alive was called Joshua. You may recognize it. It is the first big hit from Miles Davis' second great quartet from 1963 album Seven Steps to Heaven, Miles Davis. The theme for this episode of Prague is Alive is going to be songs that represent the jazzy beginnings that jazz rock fusion's stars had. And of course, with Miles' second great quintet, we had Anthony Williams, Ron Carter, Wayne Shorter, and Herbie Hancock, all of whom became very important to the jazz rock fusion movement in the late 60s and early 70s. So I just wanted to give a chance for everybody to hear where these guys started. So you're going to hear 20 minutes at this episode. Each song is going to represent an artist or a group of artists who make an impact later on in the jazz rock fusion medium. Let's start off with some Donald Byrd. Herbie Hancock moved to New York City and slept on the couch of Donald Byrd for about 2 years. And he actually makes an appearance on this song, Black Disciple, from 1964's A New Perspective. You'll also hear Kenny Burrell as well as the maestro Donald Byrd on this. Enjoy.

Bimbe Blue from flutist Hubert Laws and his 1964 album The Laws of Jazz, featuring Armando Chick Corea in his early career, and of course Hubert Laws. Both of those guys were monsters in the jazz rock fusion movement. So, and before that we heard Donald Byrd, Black Disciple from A New Perspective, also from 1964. Okay, in the next set, we're going to hear more Herbie, Stanley Turrentine, and Art Blakey, all the guys that came through his Jazz Messengers group. Enjoy.

Art Blakey and the Jazz Messengers, his longtime band based in Chicago. So many great musicians came through that band, and a lot of them ended up in the jazz rock fusion realms in the 70s. And you might see why, listening to Art and his incredible drumming, very dynamic, not your average jazz drummer. In that session, he had Lee Morgan, trumpeter, Wayne Shorter, Cedar Walton on piano, and Reggie Workman on bass. Just amazing lineup. The song is called It's a Long Way Down, and the album was from Indestructible, 1966. Before that, we heard Stanley Turrentine with Little Sherry from his 65 album Joyride, on which we heard Kenny Burrell and Herbie Hancock. And then we opened with Herbie, and of course he had all of his friends from Miles Davis's quintet, Ron Carter, Tony Williams, but he had Freddie Hubbard on the trumpet instead of Miles, and Freddie is also another incredibly important figure in the jazz rock fusion movement. Okay, here comes another set. We're going to hear from George Benson, Larry Young, and some of Wayne Shorter's own compositions.

0: You know it. You love it. Wayne Shorter's famous Wildflower from Speak No Evil from 1966. That's a great insight into Freddie Hubbard, Herbie Hancock, Ron Carter, and Elvin Jones on the drums. Before that, we heard from Larry Young. His album from 1966, Unity, was a real landmark in the decade. Beyond All Limits was the song I chose. And in that one, we heard Joe Henderson, Woody Shaw, and Elvin Jones again. And then we opened with George Benson Quartet from the album It's Uptown from 1966. We heard the song Eternally, featuring Lonnie Liston Smith. Anyway, great stuff. Again, we're trying to give you some insight into where the great jazz rock fusion artists of the 70s came from, what their background was like. And so we're into the 60s and pretty much into straight jazz, bebop jazz, soul jazz. And hope you'll stick around for the second hour of Prague is Alive. We're going to keep jazz rocking.
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0: Thanks for sticking around for the second hour of Prague is Alive. We're listening to jazz from the 1960s, featuring many of the artists who became vanguard pioneers of jazz rock fusion music in the 70s. Without further ado, here's a set coming up with Don Ellis and Gary Burton and the Jazz Crusaders. Enjoy.

Meet a Cheetah, the music of Don Sobeski and the Jazz Rock Syndrome. Don did a lot of albums trying to cross bridge the fusion of elements of big band and symphonic orchestra music with jazz and jazz rock. And in 68, he had Chuck Rainey, Joe Beck, and Larry Coryell participating on that song from the album, The Jazz Rock Syndrome. Before that, we heard from the Jazz Crusaders, including Buster Williams, Joe Sample, Styx Hooper, Wayne Henderson, and Wilton Felder, all of whom, except for Buster, would become part of the Crusaders in the next decade when they switched to jazz rock fusion. That's the song What's Happening from the 1967 album Uh-Huh from the Jazz Crusaders. Before that, we heard from the Gary Burton Quartet. Their 1967 album Duster is considered by many to be one of the seminal albums to create jazz rock fusion. We heard the likes of Steve Swallow, Roy Haynes on drums, and Larry Coryell, along with the leader, Gary Burton, on the vibraphone. And the song was called 1-2-1-2-3-4. And we opened that set with the Don Ellis Octet, just 8 members instead of his huge full-stage big band, from the album Pieces of 8, live at UCLA. We heard With Respect to Coltrane, and included in that band were Tom Scott, the amazing saxophonist and leader of the LA Express, Ray Neapolitan, Alan Estes on percussion, and some other minor members. But Don Ellis, of course, to me, is one of the progenitors, the fathers of jazz rock fusion, with all of his wild tempo changes and uses and his employment of multiple instruments and electronic instruments, too. Okay, the next set you're going to hear is going to pretty much fill the rest of the show. We're going to hear some more from Herbie Hancock. Horace Silver is another band leader who had many, many people come through his band. The song you're going to hear is going to have Billy Cobham and Benny Maupin in it. And then we're going to go across the pond to Klaus Doldinger, whose passport became so important in Europe in the 1970s. But he hadn't formed that band yet, and we're going to hear him with Volker Kriegel, a very important guitarist in Europe. And then we're going to probably end the episode with Mike Maniera Quartet from Insight. You'll hear the likes of Don McDonald, Lynn Christie, and Joe Beck with Mike Manieri. So, sit right back, get yourself another fresh one, and let's get jazz rockin'.

0: No, but just can't do it. I was trying to squeeze in one more song from Terry Ripdahl with his all-star collaborators on Bleak House from 68. But that really is kind of the start of jazz rock fusion in Scandinavia. But couldn't do it. Anyway, let's recap. We heard from Mike Manieri Quartet, the influential and great promoter from other young artists. Mike Manieri is a vibraphone player, mallets. Had Joe Beck, Don McDonald, Lynn Christie playing on Rainchild from his 68 album Insight. Great album. Before that, Klaus Doldinger from the 68 album Goes On. We heard Kartenwalzen with Volker Kriegel, young Volker Kriegel on guitar. Before that, Horace Silver from Serenade to a Soul Sister from 1968. We heard Jungle Juice featuring Billy Cobham and Benny Maupin. Young Billy Cobham, I think he was 17 or 18. And then we opened that set with Goodbye to Childhood from Herbie Hancock from his amazing album Speak Like a Child. And again, using his collaborators from the Miles Davis Quintet era. And I think Freddie Hubbard's on that song. Anyway, hope you've enjoyed this episode of Prague is Alive. We're going to get out with the skin of our teeth. Time's running short. Sorry, Terry Ripdahl, didn't get to finish that wonderful song from the wonderful Bleak House. But here we are. All those artists, well, many of those artists that you heard in this episode of Prague is Alive went on to become pioneers, founders, and great contributors to the jazz rock fusion idiom in the 70s and even beyond. I thank you for tuning into this episode, this crazy episode. I hope you have a wonderful week ahead of you and that you'll be good to yourselves, be kind to yourselves and your loved ones, and keep working on doing whatever we can to make this world a better place. Thank you.
1: Prague is Alive is produced in the studios at Mead Public Library in Sheboygan, Wisconsin. More information on the web at meadpl.org.
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Hello again, near and far, one and all, and welcome to another edition of Adagio with your host, Drew Darling. If you're a regular listener, you know you're in for an hour of slowed down and intentional music. Music that, if you listen closely, will deepen the moment and give it a wide and spacious feel. You may recall last week's program featured the Spanish soprano Nuria Rial, and one of the pieces we heard, playing now in the background, was the fifth in a series Brazilian composer Heitor Villa-Lobos called his Baquianas Brasileiras. He named it this because he wanted to showcase the folk melodies of Brazil by presenting them with a second melodic line of counterpoint, a practice that was one of the signature elements of Johann Sebastian Bach, hence the name Baquianas Brasileiras. It's a piece many of you are familiar with. It's the composer's most popular composition, and I have a hunch when it grew to be widely performed throughout the Western world, when he realized it would become, out of his over 2,000 compositions, the one he would be best known for, it prompted Villa-Lobos to look at it more closely, and perhaps he grew dissatisfied with it, or at least thought he could improve upon it. Being an accomplished cellist, Villa-Lobos originally scored it for soprano and eight, count them, eight cellos. But listen how this original version we are hearing in the background is orchestral and subdued, tailor-made for a symphony hall where players and audience turn out in black tie, a setting so precious. It sounds as if the heart and soul of the piece, the Brazilian folk melody, has been gentrified and scrubbed right out of it. And to one such as Villa-Lobos, who was a great lover of nature and the wildlife of his native Brazil, that may have bothered him. The other thing that you can't help hear is missing in this original version is Bach himself. Villa-Lobos gave such prominence to his cellos that he allowed the lead cellos to duplicate the vocal line, as we hear here.

Only in the distant background can the listener hear any independent melody, any Bach-like counterpoint from the remaining cellists. Even when listening closely, there isn't much Bach, not much Bachianus in this version, and I'll bet you a box of donuts that's why Villa-Lobos redid it. As he was a renowned classical guitarist, let's hear Villa-Lobos' second version for voice and Bach-like guitar accompaniment, sung by soprano Sally Terry and played by guitarist Lorindo Almeida. And see if listening to this version does not transport you to a hot night on a broad veranda set deep in the Brazilian forest, the moths circling in and out of the lantern light, the night birds calling in the distance. Listen to the way the volumes rise and fall, as if the singer and guitarist drift in and out of the darkness like wraiths. As if singer and guitarist are playing melodies learned from their grandparents, who learned it from their parents, who learned it from theirs.

Well, what do you think? Which of those versions is a better presentation of the folk melody Villa-Lobos was giving us? The first version, although rich with cellos, to my ear is thinner than the second because of the way the cellos and soprano double up on the melodic line, whereas the second, with its counterpoint guitar, creates a musical juxtaposition with the voice and guitar playing off each other, the one enhancing the other. However, never mind, the world seems to prefer the cello version, as releases of that one far outnumber recordings and performances of the second. Here is another Heitor Villa-Lobos composition, one of his many etudes for guitar played by Sharon Isbin.

All right then, a little sampling of one of the most important South American composers, Héctor Villa-Lobos, born in Rio de Janeiro in 1887 and lived to be 72 years old until his death in 1959. You're listening to Adagio with your host, Drew Darling, a production heard exclusively on community radio stations from Maine to Maui, all for the love of good music and for the listening and sharing of it. And if you'd like to consult the who, what, where, and when, please visit our website, radioadagio.com, where you will find a complete playlist and previous programs you may also enjoy.

Esperança de um dia ser tudo o que quer. 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

0: Ladies and gentlemen, rabble and riffraff, friends one and all, that's about it for the week. Out of respect for the groundbreaking work of South American composer Heitor Villa-Lobos, we're wrapping up this week's program with a host of Brazilian artists: Antonio Carlos Jobim, Miúcha, Gal Costa, and here in this last but not least of the week, much-loved Maria Bethania. And if you heard something you really liked, something that made you stop and draw near, my efforts are rewarded. Have a great week, everyone. Bye for now.
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Hi, everyone. I'm Big Al. Time for the Big Al and Sandy Radio Show. Once again, it is great to be with you, and we appreciate your support very much. And today, we're going to begin with a brand new release. We've got some new releases that we're going to be featuring here on the program. Plus, this past week, one of the greatest singers of all time, Miss Dolly Parton, passed away, and we're going to have at least three songs from her here on the Big Al and Sandy Radio Show, and we're going to be talking about her. Right now, let's begin with Amanda Cook and the song. It's a brand new single called Down in the Quarter. So let's get everything rolling right here on the Big Al and Sandy Radio Show. Let's roll, everybody.

Thomas Castle, and that is from his new album called Guitar Collection, and the song My Love Come Rolling Down, and that is featuring Nick Fallon, and that is Mr. Thomas Castle. Matt Wallace is celebrating, or he did celebrate his birthday on August the 26th. He was born in 1984. He is a great guy, a great bass player, and of course, we're going to go back to his album. And the album is called Close the Door Lightly. And here is a Steve Warner song called Midnight Fire. And here is Matt Wallace. And y'all can wish him a happy belated birthday.

Kenny and Amanda Smith and their new album, Whole World Around, and the song Tears of the Cherokee. I've known Amanda since she was about 16 years old, and she began singing. Well, she did before that, but we used to play a few places that where you get up and just sing, and she was always there, and she is certainly one of the great bluegrass singers in bluegrass music. Daniel Grindstaff recorded an album called Heroes and Friends in 2024, and on here he decided to use Paul Brewster to do lead on the song Forever Young. And Paul Brewster told Daniel, he said, you know, we really need to get Dolly Parton on this song as well. And so Paul asked her, and she agreed to do it. She was tied up doing her rock and roll album at the time, but she took a little bit of time and came in and recorded with Paul Brewster, and we're going to play this song for you. But this is Daniel Grindstaff, his Hero and Friends album, and here is the song Forever Young, and here is Paul Brewster and the late, great Dolly Parton.

Pinecastle recording artist Ashley Graham and her group Appalachian Highway and that single Pinewood Prison. And she's going to have a new single coming out here just in the next few weeks. And then we heard from Christy Cox and her new single on Billy Blue Records with the song No Regrets and a little bit of Daniel Grindstaff and Forever Young. We're going to go to this next song. And after this song, we're going to talk a little bit about Dolly Parton and play a couple songs from her recordings. Dave Atkins is a Billy Blue recording artist. Well, let me ask this first. Where were you? Do you remember where you were on September 11th? Do you know where you was or where you heard the news that the towers had been struck by two big jet planes? I remember where I was. I was in my home studio at the house, and a friend called and said, you need to turn your TV on and watch what's going on the news. And so I did, and I seen the towers that were smoking and seen it fall to the ground, both of them. And so it was a pretty, pretty crazy thing. But anyway, Dave Atkins recorded a song that a couple guys had written called The 10th Day of September. And this is about a man who talks to his wife on the telephone the day before 9/11, and she is going to fly in home on 9/11. But, of course, she never makes it. So let's take a listen to Dave Atkins. Once again, the new song, 10th Day of September. We're 25-year anniversary of September 11th.

Dave Atkins and his song, The 10th Day of September, here on the Big Al and Sandy Radio Show. Dolly Parton made her Opry debut when she was 13 years old. And, of course, she became a member, eventually, of the Grand Ole Opry. And she was inducted into the Country Music Hall of Fame and the Rock and Roll Hall of Fame. And she received around 11 Grammys for all the music that she has sang and recorded and toured all around the world. She's so much more than just a country or bluegrass singer. She wrote a song that was called Joshua, and they released that in 1968, and that song became her first number one hit. So let's take a listen to the late, great Dolly Parton, and here is her song, Joshua.

And out in the yard, and it growled at me, and I swallowed hard, and I heard somebody say, "Well, who are you?" Oh, and there he stood in the door of that shack, and his beard and his hair was long and black, and he was the biggest man I'd ever seen. When he spoke, his voice was low and deep, but he just didn't frighten me, 'cause somehow I just knew he wasn't mean. He said, "What you doing snooping around

Legendary Dolly Parton. You know, a funny thing that she did in Hollywood one time, they were having a Dolly Parton look-alike contest, and she entered herself into that contest, and you know what? She didn't win. She certainly didn't, but she was certainly a great person, and of course, all the great music. And also in 1968, she wrote a song called Jeannie's Afraid of the Dark, and she did quite a few duets with the legendary Porter Wagoner, so I thought that we would have them come up here and sing Jeannie's Afraid of the Dark. Once again, released in 1968. Here's Dolly, and here's Porter.

Jeannie was always afraid of the dark, and we never could understand why. 'Cause we looked after Jeannie with the very best of care, because Jeannie was our only child. Perhaps it was death that she was so afraid of, 'cause it took her one dark, stormy night. I think we always knew that we'd never see Jeannie groan, 'cause it

Dark in 1968. Now, she went and released her 41st album October the 11th of 2005. And the title track of that album was a Russian romance tune called Those Were the Days. It was written by Boris Fomin, and he lived till 1948, so I'm assuming that he had written the words to this song before 1948. But anyway, it's a romantic idealism, recalling singing, dancing in tavern with a friend, imagining a rosy future that has not been fulfilled. Now, the singer Mary Hopkin covered Those Were the Days on her debut single in 1968. It was produced by Paul McCartney of the Beatles and arranged by Richard Hewson. The song became number one in the UK and Canada, and number two in the US. But Dolly released it October the 11th of 2005 in the title track of her album, and she's got Mary Hopkin on this cut with her. So let's take a listen to the Russian romance tune called Those Were the Days, and once again, here is the great Dolly Parton.

I wanted to finish up there with the late, great Dolly Parton and the song Traveling Prayer, which was from the album The Grass is Blue that she released in 1999. And we'll have more on Dolly Parton here on our next shows. Of course, she has her rock and roll album that she released just a few months back that is called Rockstar. It's got a lot of great legendary rock and roll artist on it, but anyway, we're certainly going to miss Miss Dolly Parton. She was buried Thursday by her husband, Carl Dean. They were married for almost 60 years, and you know what? I think just Dolly was just getting tired, but anyway, there's a little bit of Dolly Parton for everybody. Caroline Owens. She's a Billy Blue recording artist, and she has come out with a new sacred number. It's a single. It's called Old Time Church. So let's get Caroline Owens in here, and this will be featuring the Isaacs, members of the Grand Old Opry, right here on the Big Alan Sandy Radio Show.

That is a brand new song called Midnight Rail, and that is from Jack Vero, and that will be the last song that we'll have in this hour of the Big Al and Sandy Radio Show. We've got more coming up, so y'all stay tuned.

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1: Well, there's electricity. 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
2: Wow, that's expensive.
1: Then we have tower rent. That's about $300 a month.
2: Wow, that adds up.
1: We have to pay for these shows we get, like Democracy Now! And First Wave. Basically, all the shows that are not local, we have to pay almost $1,000 a year.
2: Oh, that's worth it, though.
1: And then we have to pay ASCAP and BMI and CSAC so we have permission to play their music.
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1: That's right. Send us a check, 433 South Main, Gainesville, 32601, or give Tapeworm some money and he'll give it to me.
2: Yeah.
1: Right? You won't keep it,
2: yeah.
1: Right?
2: Yeah. Oh, yeah.

I'm Big Al Weekly, and this is the Big Al and Sandy Radio Show. And if you'd like to know more about us, well, all you need to do is go to my website, BigAlWeekly.com, or our Facebook page, the Big Al and Sandy Radio Show. We're going to begin in the year of 1989, Rounder Records and the recording of the Rice Brothers 2 album, and listen to their recording of Walk On Boy. So if you want to hear some great bluegrass and a little bit more country music, we'll just stay tuned right here to the Big Al and Sandy Radio Show. Let's roll once again. Here's Walk On Boy, and here are the Rice Brothers.

That is a song that is called Annie's Heart, and that is the group Hammerville here on the Big Al and Sandy Radio Show. And then we had Carolina Detour and one of their latest singles, No Wrong Turn. And we started everything off there with the Rice Brothers and Walk On Boy. Well, Appalachian Smoke has their EP out, and it's called Running From the Moon. And one of the songs on there is Mountain Mover. So let's take a listen to Appalachian Smoke.

There's the song Johnny Ray, and that is from Rowan Keith Hines here on the Big Al and Sandy Radio Show. Then we heard from Kevin Denny and a brand new single called Stone Blind Love. And then I'd mentioned Appalachian Smoke and their Mountain Mover song. Marty Fowley, of course, has his album out, Song of the Holler. Here is a cut from that album. This is called Blacktop Over Bone.

There's Marty Fatley, once again, Blacktop Over Bone, and that is from his latest album, Song of the Holler. We lost one of the greatest songwriters and singers ever, Mr. Tom T. Hall. He passed away on August the 20th in 2021. So we're going to go back to an album that is called Tom T. Hall in Search of a Song, and he released a song out called Kentucky. And this released on February the 27th of 1971. So let's take a listen to the late, great Mr. Tom T. Hall.

that, you know, son, people used to tell their kids. Now I don't want you to have to work the way I did. They don't, and some will tell you that it's a shame.

Wilson Banjo Company, their latest single, Burn Down the Fields. And then we had the Sullivan Sisters on Dark Shadow Recording and their single, Cold Front. And then we had Lonesome River Band and Blues of the Night. And that's from their Winning Hand CD here on the Big Al and Sandy Radio Show. I'm going to go back to Dolly Parton for just a moment. When she released the album, Those Were the Days, she had a little bit of help, of course, with vocals, and on this song here, she chose Joe Nichols, and it was a big hit for Johnny Cash and June Carter, but I think it's a pretty good size hit for the late, great Dolly Parton, If I Were a Carpenter. So this is from the album, Those Were the Days, and here is Dolly Parton and Joe Nichols.

the late, great Dolly Parton, along with Joe Nichols and If I Were a Carpenter, here on the Big Al and Sandy Radio Show. Got a brand new single in from J.M. Clifford. Of course, he makes his home in New York, and this new single is called Empty Glass of Gin. So let's take a listen to it.

Del McCurry Band, members of the Grand Ole Opry, and one of his singles called Long Way Around. And then we heard from Trey Hensley and one of his singles that's on that album, Can't Outrun the Blues, and that song was called Tucson. Then we had J.M. Clifford with his new single, Empty Glass of Gin. Let's get Danny Joins and Sandy in here with this great murder ballad. It's called Lonesome Sound of the Fiddle, right here on the Big Al and Sandy Radio Show.

Danny Joins and Sandy Shortridge and the song Lonesome Sound of a Fiddle. Well, that pretty much does it for me. I better get on out of here and make room for other people. But we certainly appreciate your support, and I hope that all of you have yourselves a great week. Take care. God bless you. Remember, the day is there. All you have to do is make it. Certainly your choice. And again, I wish each and every one of you a great week.

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2: And back with you here on Out of the Woods. Have a new single here from the Soft Hills. This is Maple Smile.

our old friends, the Honey Dew Drops, for you here on Out of the Woods, going back to their CD, Tangled Country. That was the Loneliest Songs. Courtney Marie Andrews in there, and a new single from her called These Are the Good Old Days. I don't know how new it is anymore, actually. It's been in my AirPlay folder for a little bit, but there you go, finally hearing that one. New stuff from Izzy Heltai in there, a new single from him called Met on the Internet. And also a single at the top there from The Soft Hills and Maple Smile. New to me, but evidently that one's been kicking around since maybe last summer or so, but we just got hold of it. All right, we've got Mighty Poplar for you right now from their new self-titled CD. This is Story of Isaac on Out of the Woods.

brand new single from Alison Brown. Some help from Steve Martin there, of course. Twin banjos going. Also on that track, Sierra Hall, Stuart Duncan, Chris Eldridge, and Todd Phillips. It's called Foggy Morning Breaking. Yes, it took me everything I had to not say Foggy Mountain Breakdown. Anyway, the Flybirds in there as well from their new one called The Band is Playing Covers. And, of course, Gillian Welch's Caleb Meyer. Caleb Cowdell in there from his Forsythia CD. And I Don't Fit In. And there at the top, Mighty Poplar from their new one and Story of Isaac. All right, final break. We'll be right back in just a moment.

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1: All right, welcome back to Out of the Woods. Bill Scorzari's got a little double single thing going on. It's called I-70 East, and we're going to hear the title track.

100 years stronger than the 1,000-year flood. 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It pushed me hard north and south.

my mother before her health, it would fail at 94. 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

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With her wild beauty and a brand new birthmark above her right rosy red cheek, she lays across her lover's body, and I feel her thorns, and I'm feeling weak. 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

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Have the small beech tree with the Christmas lights. 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Have the photographs from the best 10 days.

That's Esther Rose for you here on Out of the Woods, going back to her CD, You Made It This Far, and Don't Blame It on the Moon. Tim Grimm from his new one called The Little In-Between and 20 Years of Shadows. And there at the top, Bill Scorzari and an all-acoustic version of I-70 East. Well, we're down to it here. We got time for one more little set. Simon Lindstedt has a new one out called Mud Season, appropriately titled, especially if you're from New England or the North, where things have been melting. This I swear, Simon Lindstedt on Out of the Woods.

And that is gonna do it, folks. Wrapping things up this week with a track from Meredith Moon and her new CD, Constellations. That was called That Town. Evidently, she's been running around out there for years, playing out, masquerading as herself, not letting on to the fact that she is, in fact, Gordon Lightfoot's daughter. There you go. Jay Brown, just before that, from his double single, and one called All the Old Legends. And there at the top, Simon Lindstedt from his CD, Mud Season, and This I Swear. Well, time to move on over. More great stuff coming on in, so stick around. Come on by the website during the week, outofthewoodsradio.com. Check out the playlist over there. You can hear it all again. Send us a message through the page, whatever you like. All right, folks, be safe out there. Be good to your neighbor and stay out of the woods.

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You can find plenty of ways to donate to us. We need your help, always. Thank you. This was what you heard in that first set. Last week I did a show that was basically British psychedelia. This week I'm doing, it's American psychedelia, and there's a lot of other, kind of worldwide with this one today. Start with Grateful Dead doing Cosmic Charlie, Jefferson Airplane with Go to Her, Quicksilver Messenger Service did The Fool. Those are like the three, you know, biggest names you could think of in the psychedelic sounds out of San Francisco. And then we heard Mekki Markman do a song called Free. All right, let's get you back in some more music with some psychedelic sitar music.

0: 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Thank you. I'm Bill
1: Perry, and this is what you heard in that second set.
0: Got some more psychedelia there for you. Stunts Blue Leg Expedition did Caves of Her Mind. The Ugly Ducklings with I Know What to Say. Johnny Thompson Quintet did Color Me Columbus. Moonkite with Where Will the Grass Grow? Dantillion's Chariot with This Island. Nick Carter did Prayer to St. Peter, the classic Count Five Psychotic Reaction, and the great band Iron Butterfly doing In the Time of Our Lives.

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1: San Francisco area sure produced a lot of great music. Sop with Camel did Hello, Hello. It's a Beautiful Day with White Bird. Creedence Clearwater Revival did Run Through the Jungle. New Riders of the Purple Sage with I Don't Need No Doctor. Santana gave us Hope You're Feeling Better. Jefferson Starship with Hijack. And David Crosby did Cowboy Movie.

out of sight, man. That was just

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1: I'm Bill Perry, and this is what you heard in that last set.
0: That was definitely a dose of really good psychedelia. We heard Jimi Hendrix with Jack Cassidy from the Jefferson Airplane and Steve Winwood from Traffic doing Voodoo Child. I assume that that's probably Mitch Mitchell on drums. Followed that with Spirit, which was an incredible band from out in the Los Angeles area of California, featuring Randy California on guitar and had Ed Cassidy on drums, Mark Andes on bass, Jay Ferguson was vocals, and I think maybe sometimes he played piano, and John Locke on keyboards. I had the luck of seeing them about five times and got to see Randy California down in Ocala about maybe 3 or 4 months or more just before he passed away, saving his son from drowning. All right, sure hope you enjoyed the show this week. I love psychedelic music. I hope you enjoyed the show too. Until next week, please be safe. Love you all. Bye.
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Thanks for tuning in to the GOAT. I'm your host, H.R. Gertner, and like a good host, which I sure try to be, I'd like to let you know what you're going to be listening to before we get to listening to it. So here comes The Fool from Raylan Baxter. Lord,

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And my clock is cleaning itself. 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

Johnny O'Clock was a detective, and I was an audience of one. Nothing smells better than the air before it rains, and it rains like hell. And who talks trash like that? Tell me what is wrong with apples, and I'll

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And there's a park that I look out on, and every day you show up to sit, you crack a book

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Thanks for tuning in. I'm your host, H.R. Gertner, and I'd like to let you know what you've been listening to before we get back to listening to something else. So you just heard Cap in Hand from Eels. Before that, it was Cigar from Lamb Chop, Hey Hey Hey from Riley Downing, Marigolds for the Wedding Arch from John Vanderslice, and we kicked off today's show with The Fool from Raylan Baxter. Now here comes Pokey Lafarge with Rent Money.

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Gertner here, your host of The Morning Wave on WGOT-LP Gainesville. 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Thanks for thinking about it. Back to the moment at hand, I want to let you know what you've been listening to. You just heard I Like Train Songs from Billy Strings. Before that, it was Back from the Grind from Devin Church, Ultramarine from A La La's, and Rent Money from Pokey Lafarge. Now here comes Kevin Morby with Little Wide Open.

0: 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Now I'm your host, H.R. Gertner, and like a good host, which I try to be, I'd like to let you know what you've been listening to before I let you go. So we kicked off the final set of today's show with Little Wide Open from Kevin Morby. Followed that with Whom Gods Destroy from Shannon Lay. And then we closed the show with We Always Knew They Were Lying from Ditch Girls. So thanks again for tuning in, and have a great day. Catch a wave and you're sitting on top of the world.
1: 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I'm a hothead, baby, and you know I'm hot for you. I'm a hothead, baby, and you know I'm hot for you. 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
4: This first one's called Leaves No Scars. I'm Sean, and you're listening to Local Vibes on WGOT.

Amanda Colleen Williams. That was Leaves No Scars. The key songwriter on there, Pete Garfinkel, who's local from time to time. Next up is Tom Duncan with Look What Done and When, only on Local Vibes, 100.1 FM and WG.

0: to interrupt this program with a special news bulletin. The Federal Communications Commission says radio pirates are using low-watt signals to hijack the radio frequency 100.1 FM from remote cities across the nation. The show in question has appeared on airwaves in small towns as well as major metropolitan areas. Whatever you do, don't listen.
1: 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Well, there is more. And if you stick with us for the next hour, you'll discover something new, too. You might even learn something about yourself. Things are starting to get a little crazy around here.

That was Rust and Richie Band with Two Ravens. 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

was a double shot of Trustfall. You just heard Give It Away, and before that was Banana. And right before that was Rustin Ritchie Band with Two Ravens. We kicked off the hour with Amanda Colleen Williams from her album Appalachia Kid. We heard Leaves No Scars. And I played that one for my songwriter friend Pete Garfinkel, who's been a Gainesville resident. After that, we heard Look What Done and Went by Tom Duncan. You can hear more of Tom's songs at TomSongsLive.com. And that's Tom with an H, so TomSongsLive.com. Coming up, a double shot of Duppies with Broken Organ and Shake and Move. But before that, here's Elvis on Acid by Houston King. 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

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Right now, this is Josh Nettles with Time Rolls On. You heard it here first.

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Now it's American Dream Survivors with Puzzle Pieces. Right here on Local Vibes 100.

0: 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That was Puzzle Pieces by American Dream Survivors. And now we're going to go back in time to an interview that I did at Grow Radio with legendary Gainesville rock band Hollow Days.
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2: We got Hollow Days.

0: I'll kick the ass. We still had a great time. So now Luke is back in town, and this is our first show. And this isn't a reunion show. This isn't a one-time deal. We're back. This is
1: good. Yeah.
2: This band was like family, and I guess whenever you lost Luke, it was like, you know, losing your brother. It's like, how are you going to do this project?
3: It just didn't really seem like there was really any reason to keep doing it. You know, it takes a lot of work to train a new member of a band, especially, mm-hmm. you know, when you don't have the time that we used to put into it. And so to try to turn around and bring somebody else in, train them in, it just wasn't, you know, we just didn't feel that there was any reason for it, and we didn't figure we were going to find anybody better than Luke to do the job.

0: That was Hollow Days without a name.
1: What was that? What was that going to be called?
2: There's some lyrics in the song that are actually, you know, it talks about, you know, being a face without a name, and so when we went to name it, after having put those lyrics to it, you know, we called it the no name song or something like that for, you know, a month, and then when we decided, oh, we'll just take some lyrics out of the song there and use that for the title, we just thought, well, it's kind of what we've been calling it, so we'll just kind of keep it without a name, and just kind of stuck. So
1: that sounds a lot better than no name song. So we're talking about some crazy stuff during the break. I wanted you to bring up some of these stories. There was one with a dead dog and a hooker. What was going on?
3: Well,
1: with
3: it was a dog. It was definitely a dog. Well,
2: I only wish Jeremy Llewellyn was listening to this up there in Boston.
3: So here's the deal. We're on the way. We're doing a show in Orlando. We're rolling down. The sun is shining. Everybody's in a great mood. We're on a pretty busy highway. It wasn't the interstate, but we were kind of slowing down to hit a light. And there's a dog laying right by the side of the road. And the other guys were like, oh, look at that dog. It's like, nah, dude, that dog is just sleeping. But it had, like, flies and brains and stuff, so.
1: Yeah, I've heard that one before.
3: So we were like, you know,
1: you tell the kids.
3: I think we were drinking. Well, this is when
2: we drink on the road a lot. at some point in the conversation, it turned to, we should bring him on stage as our mascot. We named him Skippy. And you know, I mean, when you've got you know, four guys like us in a car, you know, for several hours mixing a little bit of beer, next thing you know, you're talking about, you know, swinging him around on stage by his leashes. I mean, totally. I don't know. I don't even know what to say about it, you know.
1: So how long did it take before the dog ended up in the trunk of the car?
2: You know, we actually kept going, thankfully to Jeremy on that one, which was, Jeremy was the guy who used to play bass with us. He was the smart one and said, no, we're not putting the dog on stage, but seemed like a good idea at the time. Every day, yeah, all I see.
3: You know what? You should tell them your story about playing this football. So here's the deal. We used to play up in Jacksonville all the time, and there was this awesome band called Centenic. They were like killer, killer band. One of the best bands that I ever got to see, national or otherwise. We used to play with them all the time. Well, they had a hookup. They would play around, and they were like, hey, you all want to come open for us? Up in like North or South Carolina. We're like, all right. And they're like, well, it's at this place called the Gold Club. And it's a strip club. And we're like, all right, we'll do that. We get there, and

0: These girls, Sean, were wrecked. And I'm not trying to be rude. I'm not trying to judge.
1: I think one of them only had one arm or something.
0: There was a girl with one arm. She looked like a damn chicken wing. There was a bald bitch. There was one with their teeth. All their teeth were messed up. I had this girl coming up to me while I'm sitting at the bar, just sneezing and sniffling and just totally disgusting and nasty, practically like... You want a lap dance, baby? I'm like, no. Please, please. And she's like, I, all of a sudden I start like feeling sorry for this creature because I'm like convinced that like her gas money depends on me. She got to get in this damn lap dance. It was, whatever. But
1: we never went back.
0: No, but usually like when we play live, we're like, we kind of, all right, we're going to do this song and then we're going to flare it out. We're going to go into this song and we're going to stop and it. But this was different because we'd stop our song and the DJ would come on. All right, make some noise for Candy Cane, Candy Cane. And now let's bring to the stage Lacey or whatever. And I remember one time I was playing. Yeah, a lot of times I play with my eyes closed. You know, well, I like kind of opened my eyes to like step on a pedal and there was like some girl like spread out over my pedal board. I was like, this is new. I haven't experienced that in Gainesville.
2: You brought the dog to that place. That would make sense.
0: Supper, we brought everybody dinner.

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0: And I'm your host, Sean Manley. For the last hour, I've taken you on a journey of local music, past, present, and future. I want to thank Mojo and Rustin for lending their voices to the show today, and JJ Roll, who composed this theme. 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

0: Hello, my friends. 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

Hey, welcome to another edition of Making Good Noise. I'm Dave Frisina. It's good to have you along this week, starting out with Spoon on the radio here on the GOAT. And some of that good noise coming up includes the latest from Sunvolt and the Jayhawks. We'll hear Lucas Nelson, Sierra Farrell, and the Traveling McCoreys covering a Neil Young tune, Big Head Todd and the Monsters with a Nick Lowe song, local music from the Wirebirds and Anna Pocelli, and kicking things off, Buffalo Native from the shores of Lake Erie, right next to Lake Ontario, a song that he put together with Steve Earle. Here's Willie Nile, Making Good Noise.

That's Chris Whitley and the title track to his album Living with the Law. We heard Rowing the Boat, the Jayhawks, from their brand new album Sanctuary Park. Right now we've got a singer-songwriter who is a student at UF. She's been part of the Gainesville music community through Swamp Records and a member of Paul's Ribs. She's currently working on some solo material. This is called Saturday Stomach Pains. It's Anna Bocelli.

0: preaching to his choir, pouring gas on the fire. The situation's getting dire.
1: Couldn't be happy in the city at night. You can't

The Last of My Kind from Jason Isbell and the 400 Unit from their album The Nashville Sound. We heard One Man Holds the World Hostage from John Moreland, and Anna Pocelli with Saturday Stomach Pains. Making Good Noise continues with another band from the Gainesville area, an 8-piece chamber folk rock group called the Wirebirds. 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

That's Lucas Nelson, Ciara Ferrell, and the Traveling Macquarie's with Unknown Legend. We heard Tom Petty and the Heartbreakers right before that, US 41. I've been up and down that a few times on my Harley. And we heard All You Fascists Bound to Lose from Resistance Revival Chorus along with Rhiannon Giddens. Well, Sunvolt has come out with a brand new album called Sound Signal Serenades. Here's This Mess of a World.

John Gorka with Good Noise. And we heard Chris Stone, Kingfish, Ingram right before that. Listen, I was able to catch Kingfish back in January of 25 over at Depot Park. It started really nice, temperature-wise, temperatures in the 60s. By the time the show got over with, it was in the upper 40s. It was a cool ride home on two wheels. You'll be able to catch Kingfish appearing at the Phillips Center the end of January at UF. And that about wraps things up for this week's program. But I want to remind you that it's the 30th anniversary of Gainesville's Crash Pad. 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Funeral Clown and others will perform. 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I'm Dave Forsina. Thanks for joining me for another edition of Making Good Noise. We've got time for one more. Here's Wilco.

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0: Hey, welcome back to the Downbeat Music Show. I'm your host, Dan Pavlis.
1: And I'm Dina Pavlis.
0: And that was Tom Petty doing You Wreck Me off his second solo record, Wildflowers. And that was produced by Rick Rubin in 1994. And I'm sure a lot of you are like me. We wore the grooves off that record.
1: Yeah, absolutely, Dan.
0: That was such a great record. So the name of this show is Hi, Tom. And I shortened that. I originally wanted this show to be called Hi, Tom. If you can feel us still, we still dig your music. And so I thought Hi, Tom might fit better. We're going to take a celebratory look at a lot of Tom's music and the different forms that it came to us. That was off a solo record, the last song. We're going to look at some more of his solo work. We're also going to take a look at some of the work that he did with the Heartbreakers, his band Mud Crutch, his band the Traveling Wilburys, which he was a member. And then you're going to forgive me this once you hear him, but we're going to do two covers, one by Willie and Lucas Nelson, and they're doing the song Angel Dream Number 2. And that was off a tribute record to him. And then one by Johnny Cash doing the song Won't Back Down. And that was off of Johnny's, as maybe his third or his fourth to his last record. So his voice was starting to get a little bit frail. And with that song, it's just really awesome. So let's get into the music.
1: Sounds good, Dan.
0: Here we go.

0: Wow, Dan. That was incredible.
1: Yeah, it's incredible. That was off a record, Country Music Celebrates Tom Petty. There are so many good tributes to him on that record, but you've got Willie and Lucas together, and it's just, it gets to the heart of that song because it's such a great song anyways.
0: Yeah, it was beautiful. The guitar playing was incredible on that.
1: And I was like holding back tears the whole time I was listening to it. You know, so there's a lot to say about Tom Petty, and, you know, I won't talk too much about it because all of us have our stories of and how important he was. But, you know, he died on October 2nd, 2017, and, you know, I really felt it so deeply. Like, I carried it like a sadness for like about a year, year and a half about that. And a lot of, like most things, you turn sadness into celebration and remembering the good times and the good stuff. And, you know, I never knew Tom Petty, of course, in any way, but I knew him through his music. And I really appreciate his band, the stuff Mike Campbell does. And the last time that I saw Tom Petty live was in 2002 on the last DJ tour. And I took our daughter, who was, I think, a senior in high school then. And, you know, we got kind of crummy seats because I procrastinated on buying tickets. And we sat near the top. And first off, he's one of the few artists you can go to an arena and feel like you're sitting in a living room with him. You know, you just get drawn into the what's going on. And secondly, he and Mike Campbell had this array of guitars. I mean, it was the most beautiful thing you'd ever seen behind them. It was, I mean, there had to have been 50 or 100 guitars. And every song, they had a guitar change on it, and it was really spectacular. And they all sounded a little bit different. And, you know, and a thing about a Tom Petty concert, too, is that there's so many great songs. They play songs that you weren't expecting, and you just go, oh, I love this song. I'm having the best time ever, you know? So it's pretty neat. Well, let's get going with one of my personal favorites, Mary Jane's Last Dance.
0: Here we go.

0: 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Who are we going out with this week, Dan?
1: Let's go out with Johnny Cash doing a cover of Won't Back Down.
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0: In Gainesville, extreme heat is hitting right as kids are hopping on buses and heading back into the classroom. Over the last 10 years, back-to-school cooling demands increased by 34% due to human-caused climate change. On average, of 231 cities analyzed, now experiencing 32% higher cooling demands during the back-to-school period than they did in the early 1970s. A recent Climate Central analysis found that nearly 6.2 million K-12 public school students attended school in neighborhoods up to 8.3 degrees Fahrenheit hotter due to the built environment and extreme urban heat island effect on top of late summer heat made more likely by heat-trapping pollution. This is Jim McFarland sharing information from Climate Central.
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3: 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It's that show where we play songs from the multiverse. You never know what to expect. And this week, we're gonna start it off with I Shot the Dead Girl by Rob Marley. So have fun, y'all!

you're tuned into Interdimensional Radio. We just heard I Shot the Dead Girl by Rob Marley, Wrecking It Down by Lincoln Cyrus, Complicated Scar Tissue by Red Hot Chili Levine, and that last song was You and I Are a Rock Star by Lady Back. And the next song we got for you is Long Simple Road by Foo Skinnerd.

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We just heard Long Simple Road by Foo Skinnerd, One Last Headlight by the Creed Flowers, and that last song was Three Doors Down Under by Three Men Down. The next song we got for you is Down with the Ship of Heathens by Gary's 21 Disturbed.

You're tuned into Interdimensional Radio, and we just heard Down with the Ship of Heathens by Gary's 21 Disturbed Doors, Viva La Psycho by Cold Knot, Sweet Dreams Are Made of Seven Nation Army by the Urith Stripes. That last song is We're Never Ever Gonna Drive Together by Swift Incubus. And the next song we got for you is Slip Rams. Oh my God. It's Really Bad Things by Slip Ramp Stylish.

sexy for my love, too sexy for my love. I'm too sexy for my love, too sexy for my love. Love's going to leave.

0: week's transmission of Interdimensional Radio, we just heard Really Bad Things by Slip Ram Stylish, I'm Too Sexy for the Sandman by Metallic Fred, Superkill by James Broderhead, Get Ready for the Grave by Black Temptations, and that last song was the shortest, Pataka Goody by Metallic Norin. And until next week, have fun!
1: Tapeworm, we need money at the goat.
2: What do you need money for?
1: Well, there's electricity. 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
1: Then we have tower rent. 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
2: Wow, that adds up.
1: We have to pay for these shows we get, like Democracy Now! And First Wave. 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
2: Oh, that's worth it, though.
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1: That's right. 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
1: Right? You won't keep it,
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1: Yeah.
2: Oh, yeah.
1: WGOTLP Gainesville, the GOAT, would like to thank attorney Paul S. Rothstein for his support. 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

Sonic Cafe with UK's first Lady of Soul. That was P.P. Arnold with her take on Traffic's classic Medicated Goo. Recorded way back in the late 60s, this track somehow stayed hidden until 2017. Why? I don't know why. Yet another mystery from the back room of rock and roll, I guess. Hey, so hey, welcome to our little Pacific Northwest Radio Cafe, where eclectic music, comedy, and pop culture are always on the menu. I'm Scott Clark, and this is episode 528. This time, the Sonic Cafe serves up a mix pulled from the last 58 years. Listen for the Filthy Animals with their cover of The Doors' classic Roadhouse Blues. Irma with a stripped-down acoustic take on Black Sun. Plus, music from Goose, Parker Barrow, The Black Crowes, Ozark Mountain Daredevils with Jackie Blue, and The Electric Flag with Killing Floor from 1968. And as always, many more. We'll also hear Ian Anderson explain to David Letterman how Jethro Tull exactly got its name. Then, around the bottom of the hour, another song created by Machine. Yes, it's an AI blues cover of Phil Collins' hit In the Air Tonight. On the comedy side, Lachlan Patterson imagines the birth of the George Foreman grill with comedy shorts from Erica Rhodes and Tom Cotter tossed in along the way for a little additional fun. Oh, and a big Sonic Cafe welcome to our newest sponsor, Dr. Whitaker's Larded Atoms. It's special because it contains uranium. Think about that a moment. So anyway, hey, let's get glowing. The band is Pamela, the tune is Better Than Before, and as always, we're the Sonic Cafe.

0: not saying much.
1: Back in the day, I'm sure all of you, I had a George Foreman grill. That was everything. That was how I learned to cook. You could tell from the grill that George really didn't have a lot of help with this thing. He just kind of came up with the whole idea. He just walked into an appliance factory. I got an idea for a grill. We're going to put it on an angle. Let's go. And nobody helped him. They're like, all right. Sounds good. Nobody stood up and was like, hey, George, how about an on and off switch? No on and off switch. You plug it in and it's on. And when you unplug it, make it take a couple hours to cool down, all right? Just put it on an angle. That's all we need to think about. No one stood up. Well, what about a thermostat, George, with like a range of different temperatures for different foods? No, one temperature is all you're gonna need with this grill. 550 degrees. And make it hot on the outside too. Make sure, in case they want to warm a bun nearby, and put it on an angle. Let's go. No one illegal stuff. But hey, George, what about making a locking hinge so they can safely rest their food and take it out without hurting themselves? No, make it like a rat trap. Just put it on an angle. Just make sure it's on an angle. This guy's crazy. As they were building it, no one was like, hey, George, I'm just starting to put this thing together. How about making the grill plates removable so they can wash them in the dishwasher? Now, glue them to the frame. And make sure that frame is way too big to put in the sink. If they want to clean it, I will provide a plastic fork. And make sure they can lose those drip trays right away. I want that grease dripping on the floor for the cat. Put it on an angle. Just... All right. He's the heavyweight champ. He must know what he's doing.
2: 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Ask what you can do for your country.
3: Ain't nobody got time for that.
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0: welcome back to the show. Ian Anderson from, of course, Jethro Tull is here. Leo DeRocher will be joining us. I think Leo was with Jethro Tull for a while, wasn't he? Now, is this a dumb question? What is the name Jethro Tull? Does everybody know what the origin of that but me?
1: Well, I don't know if they do. Some of them probably heard a lot of times. It stems from a day when we actually began playing in the clubs around London, and we were such a bad group back then that the only way we could get rebooked into the clubs was to pretend to be somebody different. So our agent would give us a new name every week, and we would turn up to some little club somewhere and look down the list of acts appearing on the bill, and whoever we hadn't heard of before, that must be us, right? So in we'd go, introduce ourselves, and the guy would say, wait a minute, didn't I have you here last week? No, you mean my brother, you know, that guy now, oh, he's terrible group, what a...
2: You didn't have them, did you?
1: Bad luck, you know. And we'd go on and hope to do better than the week before, and of course the time that we actually got rebooked in the famous Marquee Club, they asked us back. We happened to be Jethro Tull that week. Mm-hmm. That's the one we stuck with. Simple as that. True story.
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Sonic Cafe with Scott Clark. 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

0: good marriage is if you never hear anything about it. 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Like, I don't even know if he's still there. You know, that's a really good sign. Like, I don't even remember. My best friend, her name's Lucy. I've known her since we were 12. I don't even remember her husband's name. That's how little he comes up in conversation. I think he does something with birds. I have no, she never talks about him. I'm like, that's a good, healthy marriage. My brother-in-law, my sister has a good marriage. I barely remember his name, and he's my brother-in-law. I think it's George. He's a good guy. She never brings him up, you know? You know a name if he keeps coming up. He's like, oh, Jeff keeps not doing the dishes. Then you know his name. That's the only reason.
1: We're the Sonic Cafe.
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I speak tonight for the dignity of man and the destiny of man.

I know why they put me under the microscope at TSA, and I'll tell you why. Because here's a fun fact about me. I hang the Confederate flag and the ISIS flag in front of my house. And I'll tell you why I do that. I do that because I cannot afford a home security system. So my house is under 24-hour surveillance by the FBI, the CIA, and the NSA for free. You're welcome.

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anyone who applauds. Pleasure being here tonight. Hope you enjoy the show. And right now, I'm going to play the first number that Dave Bartholomew and I wrote and recorded together in 1949, called A Fat Man.

All right, my babies, you are listening to the Mojo Show, edition 012, and we started out the show way on down the Mississippi River with the Fat Man, Fast Domino, singing My Girl Josephine. Then we chugged on up the river, back in time a little bit, to listen to Gus Cannon's Jug Stompers. Excuse me. They were a jug band playing on Beale Street in Memphis. They were an offshoot or an imitation of the original Memphis Street Jug Band with Will Shade.

That was Maria Muldaur with Tuba Skinny doing a more modern take on that jug band sound. Before that, we heard the original Memphis jug band with Will Shade, and they were doing the KC Moan. Will Shade was a progenitor, or the first known guy that we know about, that was down there on Beale Street playing the music, made himself a washboard bass. He claimed he invented that. He took an old wash tub and attached a broomstick through it in the middle of it and attached a string onto it and maintained the tension. And that way you could play the a bass sound. Now, the tuba sounds were obtained through blowing through the air across the lip of a jug. Boop, boop, boop. Sorry, I didn't do a very good job. And, you know, later on they incorporated some kazoos, which should substitute for a trumpet, of course. And percussion was done with a washboard or with pots and pans, whatever you could find. See, these guys didn't have as much money. New Orleans at that time was a more exotic port. They were bringing in goods from all over the world. But Memphis was still a big port city. They didn't have that kind of money. Not everybody could afford those nice brass instruments. So they made do with what they had, and they made the sounds that they could. And Will Shade was a big part of that down on Beale Street. You could load up cotton down in New Orleans, make the chug-a-lug up to Memphis, unload some stuff, load up more grains, maybe more cotton, actually, more loading up anyway, various goods moving up and forth when you get paid when you're on Beale Street in Memphis. And Beale Street on Memphis has got wine, women, and song. Everything that a young man needs when he's just been paid. And when you hit Beale Street, you were liable to see Will Shade playing with any number of musicians, amongst whom early on was none other than our beloved Memphis Minnie, who has been featured numerous times here on The Mojo Show. Alright, sorry, I just found that sound effect and it makes me feel important when I talk. Let's listen to a little Memphis Minnie throwing it down for us, shall we? Killer Diller Blues.

And that was Gus Cannon's Jug Stompers with the Bugle Rag. Gus Cannon started his jug band shortly after he saw the success of Will Shade, and he was early on. And Gus Cannon also took on, both these guys were mentors to numerous musicians, some of whom became household names and some of whom didn't. Will Shade, of course, Memphis Minnie, joined his band, and he later took on a young Charlie Musselwhite under his wing. Now, Gus Cannon, when a young man named by the name of Johnny Cash came to Memphis in about 1954, he came under the tutelage and some mentorship of Mr. Gus Cannon. So let's listen to a little Johnny Cash from his very first album called Johnny Cash with his hot and blue guitar. And he's doing a cover of a Hank Williams song.

0: All right, that was Hot Tuna playing Hesitation Blues. Now, Charlie Musselwhite played with Hot Tuna, although I don't think he was on that particular track. Charlie Musselwhite also played with Mike Bloomfield and Paul Butterfield Blues Band, was instrumental in sort of the new rock blues revival of the early 1960s in Chicago. So we've been dipping our toes into the waters around Memphis, Tennessee, and the unique blues tradition thereof, particularly the jug bands that Will Shade was a progenitor of, and then was quickly followed by Jed Davenport and Gus Cannon and numerous others. That tradition continues to this day with street performers in New Orleans, and I imagine on Beale Street. I've never been to Memphis, but I want to go. And I hope soon in Gainesville, too, because the streetery there downtown is about to be opened, rumor is. And I want to see some of you chillins out there playing some kazoo and playing some washtub bass. Let's get out there and make it happen. We got a chance to do it here in Gainesville, and we should. We certainly should. And WGOT will be there to help out, and hopefully we'll be out there with a presence. And you are listening to The Mojo Show right here on WGOT from Gainesville, Florida, the G-Spot, babies. You can stream us everywhere worldwide at WGOT.org. And please, please, please help us, support us. If you don't have money, we need your time. We need your energy. We need your effort. We need to make this a community radio station for and by the community. If you do have money, though, that'd be great too, man. So anyway, you know, people think, and it's true, the very basic story of the blues is a sort of originated kind of in the Delta, and it went to Chicago and got electrified, you know. That's a very, very, that glosses over so much that was happening at the time, and the changes in technology with the switch to industrialization, the changes in the river traffic, the freedom, essentially, very critically, of black people in the United States, where they were free to create their own clubs and to make their own music, free from white supervision and bondage. And the electric guitar was about to be discovered. So up and down the Mississippi River was a corridor of music, people, cuisine, culture going up and down and spreading this music. That really, you know, you could say it was born in the Delta. It was born in this melting bubble pot, you know. We can hear the influence of New Orleans brass and horn bands in the Memphis jug bands. And those same sounds were being, you know, later imitated and transferred to the electric blues, you know. And all up and down the Mississippi River, this was happening. John Lee Hooker went up to Detroit. Detroit had a jamming blues scene, and a young kid by the name of Iggy Pop was checking out the old blues guys and the cats and the clubs down there in Detroit, and he said, "Oh, wouldn't make him a band that sounded like that. It didn't sound like what was sounding on the radio." And there we have the Stooges. So this stuff is still going on, it's still happening, it's still a vital part of our lives. Don't let AI slop feed you the current stuff of the day. This is deep. This is real. This is where the mojo's at, my babies. And you only hear this stuff on the likes of community radio, such as WGOT the GOAT. You don't hear this crap on corporate radio, because they don't care. They just want to sell you stuff. But here at WGOT, we care. We care about you, and to prove it, we're going to play you the king. Because there was another little boy from Memphis that was seeing some of these jug bands, and he got some ideas about wanting to play some music.
1: Oh, well, I woke up this morning, and I looked out the door. I can tell that old milk cow by the way she looks. Holy fellas, that don't move me. Let's get real, real gone for a change.

All right, that was Wally's Boogie by the Millard Lee Orchestra. They were playing around Memphis around in the mid to late 50s, along with a young Elvis Presley, who we heard two tracks of right before that. We heard Big Hunk of Love and the Milk Cow Blues by a young Elvis Presley. And hey, when I was speaking of WGOT earlier, I neglected to mention that we've got the one and only Tapeworm doing our punk rock show now. So be sure to tune in on that. And of course, we got Sean Manley doing the Local Vibes show. So if you haven't submitted your music to these guys, you're messing up, I'm telling you. Let's get in there and support those guys playing the music from around here and by here for you on Community Radio, WGOT. Well, Cyndi Lauper put out an album as a tribute to the Memphis Blues back in 2005, and it features Charlie Musselwhite, a guy that we've been talking about. So let's hear a little track from that. Here's Cyndi Lauper with Charlie Musselwhite.

All right. Well, you can't talk about Memphis without talking about the importance of Sam Phillips and Sun Records. He started his record company in 1950 and was originally affiliated with Chess Records. But after a dispute with them, those fellas moved up to Chicago. And that story is well known as well. But Sam Phillips with Sun Records is the first guy to sign Elvis Presley, Roy Orbison, Jerry Lee Lewis, Johnny Cash, and many others. He had a connection with Ike Turner, who knew a lot of these Delta musicians that were moving up from the Delta, maybe ultimately bound to Chicago. Some of them stayed around Memphis. Some of them dispersed elsewhere. One of those cats who stopped through Memphis ultimately on his way up to Chicago was Young Howlin' Wolf, and was recorded by a

That was, of course, the great Roy Orbison, the man with the three-octave voice, probably the best voice to ever play in rock and roll style music. Sorry, you Freddie Mercury fans. Anyway, Roy Orbison was a friend of the young Elvis Presley and the young Carl Perkins, all centered around Memphis. Roy was, of course, from Texas, ultimately. Well, we've been dipping our toes in the waters around Memphis and Beale Street and exploring some Memphis blues, but now I guess it's time to chug on down to the river because we're running out of money up here. We got to get on back down to New Orleans.

Washboard Chaz, Alex McMurray, and the Tin Men playing Payday. They still preserve that kind of jug band style that I just love. All right, well, you have been listening to the Mojo Show right here on WGOT. Show has been a pleasure doing another show for you, my babies. Let's roll it out with some Preservation Hall Jazz Band.

0: The next National No Kings protest event is Saturday, October 17th, and the local community in Gainesville is getting ready. Join the upcoming general organizing meeting to help plan on Thursday, September 10th at 6 p.m., held at the Life South Community Blood Center on Northwest 13th Street in Gainesville.
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4: 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Gertner, and I'd like to let you know what we're going to listen to before we all get to listening to it together. 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

Screedin', deep blue neon, Bud Light light, Bud it to my left, Bud it to my right. Oh, honky tonk, Saturday night, mixin' in the

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Gertner here, your host of the Red Pony Music Hour on WGOT-LP Gainesville. That's 100.1 FM, low power to the people. It's the GOAT, Gainesville's community radio. Thanks for tuning in. I'd like to let you know what you've been listening to. We kicked off today's show with Play Cowboys from Ty Siegel. Follow that with Solid Country Gold from Todd Snyder. And then you heard Caldera 2. From A La La's. Now here comes Borehole from Russian Circles.

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Thanks for thinking about it. Back to the moment at hand, I'd like to let you know what you've been listening to. And you just heard Your Shoes Are Gonna Explode from Spencer Radcliffe. Before that, it was Lost Boys from Phoebe Bridgers. And before that, you heard Borehole from Russian Circles. Now here comes King Gizzard and the Lizard Wizard with Rapid Alpha Decay.

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Gertner here, your host of the Red Pony Music Hour on WGOT-LP Gainesville. 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Thanks for tuning in. I'd like to let you know what you've been listening to. You just heard Temple Street from John Vanderslice. Before that, it was Dawn of a New Man from Jim E. Brown. Before that, you heard Rapid Alpha Decay from King Gizzard and the Lizard Wizard. And here comes Black Hall from Gata Morta.

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0: 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I'm sure we got something, but...

0: 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Thanks for thinking about it. Back to the moment at hand, though. I'm your host, H.R. Gertner, and I'd like to let you know what you've been listening to before I let you go. So we kicked off the final set of today's show with Black Hall from Gata Morta. Follow that with Country Music from Charlie Crockett. After that, you heard Burn the Other End from Billy Strings. And then we closed the show with Florida Water Blues from Twisted Teens. So thanks again for tuning in.
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Hey, welcome to another edition of Making Good Noise. I'm Dave Frisina. It's good to have you along this week, starting out with Spoon on the radio here on the GOAT. And some of that good noise coming up includes the latest from Sunvolt and the Jayhawks. We'll hear Lucas Nelson, Sierra Farrell, and the Traveling McCoreys covering a Neil Young tune, Big Head Todd and the Monsters with a Nick Lowe song, local music from the Wirebirds and Anna Pocelli, and kicking things off, Buffalo Native from the shores of Lake Erie, right next to Lake Ontario, a song that he put together with Steve Earle. Here's Willie Nile, Making Good Noise.

That's Chris Whitley and the title track to his album Living with the Law. We heard Rowing the Boat, the Jayhawks, from their brand new album Sanctuary Park. Right now we've got a singer-songwriter who is a student at UF. She's been part of the Gainesville music community through Swamp Records and a member of Paul's Ribs. She's currently working on some solo material. This is called Saturday Stomach Pains. It's Anna Bocelli.

The Last of My Kind from Jason Isbell and the 400 Unit from their album The Nashville Sound. We heard One Man Holds the World Hostage from John Moreland and Anna Pocelli with Saturday Stomach Pains. Making Good Noise continues with another band from the Gainesville area, an 8-piece chamber folk rock group called the Wirebirds. This is Waiting for the Crows to Fly Off.

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That's Lucas Nelson, Sierra Farrell, and the Traveling Macquarie's with Unknown Legend. We heard Tom Petty and the Heartbreakers right before that, US 41. I've been up and down that a few times on my Harley. And we heard All You Fascists Bound to Lose from Resistance Revival Chorus along with Rhiannon Giddens. Well, Sunvolt has come out with a brand new album called Sound Signal Serenades. Here's This Mess of a World.

John Gorka with Good Noise. And we heard Chris Stone, Kingfish, Ingram right before that. Listen, I was able to catch Kingfish back in January of 25 over at Depot Park. It started really nice, temperature-wise, temperatures in the 60s. By the time the show got over with, it was in the upper 40s. It was a cool ride home on two wheels. You'll be able to catch Kingfish appearing at the Phillips Center the end of January at UF. And that about wraps things up for this week's program. But I want to remind you that it's the 30th anniversary of Gainesville's Crash Pad. 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Funeral Clown and others will perform. There's a $5 to $20 sliding scale admission. Doors open at 8 with music 8:30 to 11. I'm Dave Frisina. Thanks for joining me for another edition of Making Good Noise. We've got time for one more. Here's Wilco.

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4: 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We got a special show lined up for today, because today we are going to pay tribute to Richard Wayne Pennyman, a.k.a. Little Richard, born December 5th, 1932, and he died May 2nd, 2020. So we're going to stay in the 1950s today.